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0: Piano in the Dark is Brenda Russell with Joe Esposito. Everybody Wants to Rule the World. Heard Tears for Fears in there, too. The death toll from those earthquakes in Venezuela now, over 1,400. I mean, some of those buildings are just like whoosh, leveled. It's an awful destruction.
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0: Stephanie Mills, Never Knew Love Like This Before. Daughtry in there as well. We've got some new movies out this weekend. Supergirl is out this weekend. It's like Superman, but it's not Superwoman, it's Supergirl.
1: It's electronics recycling time coming up this Saturday, June the 27th at the Phil Gaynor Center next to the Elkins Middle School. The event will get underway at 9 a.m. and will last till 1 p.m. Visit our website at rcsolidwaste.com to see a list of the type of electronics you can and can't bring. 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So scour the house and load up the electronics and bring them this Saturday to the Phil Gaynor Center from 9 a.m. until 1 p.m. Recycling. 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
2: Monday, expect a mix of clouds and sunshine with a slight chance of afternoon showers and thunderstorms with a high near 87.
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3: Here's a look at your WVRC media forecast. Tonight, expect showers and a possible thunderstorm with patchy fog developing after 9 p.m. under mostly cloudy skies. The overnight low will dip to around 66. For Sunday, there's a chance of showers and thunderstorms with patchy fog possible before 10 a.m. Otherwise, skies remain mostly cloudy with a high near 80. Sunday night brings just a slight chance of showers early, then improving conditions. On Monday, expect a mix of clouds and sunshine with a slight chance of afternoon showers and thunderstorms with a high near 87.
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3: Here's a look at your WVRC media forecast. Tonight, expect showers and a possible thunderstorm with patchy fog developing after 9 p.m. under mostly cloudy skies. The overnight low will dip to around 66. For Sunday, there's a chance of showers and thunderstorms with patchy fog possible before 10 a.m. Otherwise, skies remain mostly cloudy with a high near 80. Sunday night brings just a slight chance of showers early, then improving conditions. On Monday, expect a mix of clouds and sunshine with a slight chance of afternoon showers and thunderstorms with a high near 87.
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It's electronics recycling time coming up this Saturday, June the 27th at the Phil Gaynor Center next to the Elkins Middle School. The event will get underway at 9 a.m. and will last till 1 p.m. Visit our website at rcsolidwaste.com to see a list of the type of electronics you can and can't bring. 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So scour the house and load up the electronics and bring them this Saturday to the Phil Gaynor Center from 9 a.m. until 1 p.m. Recycling. 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

0: There's Elton, Your Song. Heard Toto with Rosanna in front of that. Still the rumor is that Taylor is getting married next weekend. It's interesting because they say whatever she wears will change weddings for the next few years. Like the Taylor fashion will move people.
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2: Here's a look at your WVRC media forecast. Tonight, expect showers and a possible thunderstorm with patchy fog developing after 9 p.m. under mostly cloudy skies. The overnight low will dip to around 66. For Sunday, there's a chance of showers and thunderstorms with patchy fog possible before 10 a.m. Otherwise, skies remain mostly cloudy with a high near 80. Sunday night brings just a slight chance of showers early, then improving conditions. On Monday, expect a mix of clouds and sunshine with a slight chance of afternoon showers and thunderstorms with a high near 87.
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1: Here's a look at your WVRC media forecast. For these early morning hours, expect mostly cloudy skies with a low around 66, and patchy fog may develop. For later today, there's a chance of showers and thunderstorms with patchy fog possible before 10 a.m. Otherwise, skies remain mostly cloudy with a high near 80. Tonight, there's a 30% chance of showers, mainly before 7 p.m. with a low around 65. Looking ahead to Monday, expect mostly sunny skies with just a chance of afternoon showers and thunderstorms and a high near 87.
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1: Here's a look at your WVRC media forecast. For these early morning hours, expect mostly cloudy skies with a low around 66, and patchy fog may develop. For later today, there's a chance of showers and thunderstorms with patchy fog possible before 10 a.m. Otherwise, skies remain mostly cloudy with a high near 80. Tonight, there's a 30% chance of showers, mainly before 7 p.m. with a low around 65. Looking ahead to Monday, expect mostly sunny skies with just a chance of afternoon showers and thunderstorms and a high near 87.
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1: Here's a look at your WVRC media forecast. For these early morning hours, expect mostly cloudy skies with a low around 66, and patchy fog may develop. For later today, there's a chance of showers and thunderstorms with patchy fog possible before 10 a.m. Otherwise, skies remain mostly cloudy with a high near 80. Tonight, there's a 30% chance of showers, mainly before 7 p.m. with a low around 65. Looking ahead to Monday, expect mostly sunny skies with just a chance of afternoon showers and thunderstorms and a high near 87.
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1: Here's a look at your WVRC media forecast. For these early morning hours, expect mostly cloudy skies with a low around 66, and patchy fog may develop. For later today, there's a chance of showers and thunderstorms with patchy fog possible before 10 a.m. Otherwise, skies remain mostly cloudy with a high near 80. Tonight, there's a 30% chance of showers, mainly before 7 p.m. with a low around 65. Looking ahead to Monday, expect mostly sunny skies with just a chance of afternoon showers and thunderstorms and a high near 87.
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0: While supplies last, items like Milwaukee, Craftsman, Jaeger, Weber, Traeger. It's Ace Hometown Days, July 3rd through the 5th. And join me, July 4th, as we celebrate America's 250th birthday at Naylor's Ace Hardware. Yes, I'll be broadcasting live, and we hope to see you there.
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1: Here's a look at your WVRC media forecast. For these early morning hours, expect mostly cloudy skies with a low around 66, and patchy fog may develop. For later today, there's a chance of showers and thunderstorms with patchy fog possible before 10 a.m. Otherwise, skies remain mostly cloudy with a high near 80. Tonight, there's a 30% chance of showers, mainly before 7 p.m. with a low around 65. Looking ahead to Monday, expect mostly sunny skies with just a chance of afternoon showers and thunderstorms and a high near 87.
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1: Here's a look at your WVRC media forecast. For these early morning hours, expect mostly cloudy skies with a low around 66, and patchy fog may develop. For later today, there's a chance of showers and thunderstorms with patchy fog possible before 10 a.m. Otherwise, skies remain mostly cloudy with a high near 80. Tonight, there's a 30% chance of showers, mainly before 7 p.m. with a low around 65. Looking ahead to Monday, expect mostly sunny skies with just a chance of afternoon showers and thunderstorms and a high near 87.
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2: We're coming to you from Hollywood and counting them down. At number 40, we heard Canadian Bryan Adams with a debut song. Now, here he is again at number 37 with Straight from the Heart.

Bryan Adams' 11th consecutive week in the top 40. He falls from 29 to 37 this week with Straight from the Heart. Now, let's answer that question about hitting the chart in consecutive years. Comes to us from Robin Stillwell in Jefferson, Texas. She wants to know, what recording artist has been hitting the top 40 for the most consecutive years up to the present year? Well, Robin, let's count down the top three. At number three is a woman who was born in England and raised in Australia. She first hit the top 40 here in the USA in 1971. And she's been hitting the top 40 every year since late 1973. That's 11 consecutive years for Olivia Newton-John. In second place is the flamboyant piano-playing Englishman who first hit our top 40 in 1970 and is kept

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0: Billboard ranks him and AT40 counts him down.
1: Number 34.
0: With his recent top five smash, here's Thomas Dolby. She Blinded Me with Science.

0: 37 to 32 in our countdown of the 40 biggest hits in the USA. The first chart single by the Eurythmics, a duo out of London, Annie Lennox and Dave Stewart. Sweet dreams are made of this. This is American Top 40 in Hollywood, California, counting down the most popular songs in the USA. I'm Casey Kasem. We'll continue in a moment. 31 big hits to go on our way to the number one song in the nation.
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1: 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It's by singer, songwriter, and producer Peebo Bryson, who we lost earlier this month following a stroke. Peebo was best known for his two Grammy-winning ballads in the early 90s, Beauty and the Beast with Celine Dion, and A Whole New World with Regina Bell. But he started off his Top 40 career in 1983 with another ballad duet, this time with Roberta Flack, Tonight I Celebrate My Love.

0: That's the late Peabo Bryson, along with Roberta Flack, and a song they'd take to number 16 in the fall of 1983. Tonight, I Celebrate My Love, a classic American Top 40 extra.
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3: We're counting down the 40 biggest from the official Billboard charts. I'm Casey Kasem, this is American Top 40, and the countdown continues on our way to the number one song in the U.S.

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Climbing four notches to number 30, here's a lady from Boston, Donna Summer, with She Works Hard for the Money.

Flock of Seagulls at number 29, third week on the chart, making a move of one notch this week. The song, Wishing. The song that the Reverend Martin Luther King said was the element that united the whole civil rights movement was composed

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singer of the Bee Gees with a song from the soundtrack of a movie that's due out July 15th. The film called Stayin' Alive. It's the sequel to Saturday Night Fever. And the song at number 24 this week is The Woman in You.

The Bee Gees at number 24 again this week, fifth week on the chart with The Woman in You. This is Casey Kasem on American Top 40 in Hollywood. Now we're up to the second chart single by a band whose leader was at the center of an important court decision several years ago. His name is Michael Day, and he's the guitarist, keyboard player, and songwriter for the group Champagne. Michael told us that when he was in school back in the mid-60s, he was a member of a rock and roll band. And

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3: 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I'm Casey Kasem, and on we go.
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1: 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It's a song that debuted at number 75 on the Hot 100 that week, and it was written way back in 1929 by Irving Berlin. This is Taco with what would become his only Top 40 hit, Puttin' on the Ritz.

0: with a song that would make it to number 4. 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
3: Now on with our countdown of the 40 biggest hits in the USA. I'm Casey Kasem, this is American Top 40, and we're on our way to the most popular song in the nation.
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3: It's already hit number 1 in England, number 1 in West Germany. Moving up 5 big notches in America this week to number 10 is Too Shy by Kaja Goo Goo.

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2: 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Here's Don't Let It End.

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An incident those elephants will never forget. 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

Every Breath You Take. The Police on American Top 40. The English act took that one all the way to number one in England. And in only their fourth week on American Top 40, they're at number four, moving 10 big notches this week.

0: debuting on the Hot 100 at number 40 the following week. That's a classic American Top 40 Extra from 1983. It's a Mistake by Minute Work.
1: I'm Casey Kasem. At number two for a second week, it's the English group featuring lead singer Boy George. Here's Culture Club and Time.

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3: Hey, it's Nina Blackwood, and welcome to Absolutely 80s. This week, a guy who taught himself to play 27 different instruments and a cult classic that does not make a lot of guys very happy. We've also got tunes from U2, Tina Turner, Madonna, Don Henley, Level 42, and right now, The Cars. You're all I've got tonight on Absolutely 80s.

What about love? Hearts on Absolutely 80s. I'm Nina Blackwood. This is one of the very first songs ever written by Phil Collins, and it was recorded in ABBA's studio in Sweden, by the way. At the time, Phil had recently taken over as lead singer in Genesis. Of course, Peter Gabriel had the job before him, and the band was taking more and more of his time. Caused a huge rift with his wife, and that ended up in divorce. And that's what this song is all about. Misunderstanding, Genesis, on Absolutely 80s.

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And you probably won't find it in stores, but that's kind of the case these days with a lot of material. 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

0: where some like it hot, the rain is purple, and it's okay to wear your sunglasses at night. 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
1: Hi there.

Mr. Gabriel on Absolutely 80s. I'm Nina Blackwood. Today's Absolutely 80s called Classic Artists were originally known as Keith and the Satellites, but then Keith bailed, which made the name kind of awkward. So they slipped the Georgia in. They cut a 6-song demo and played Atlanta bars for years without catching a break, so they broke up. It was a UK label that caught wind of the demo tape and got the boys back together. Then that deal fell through, but since they weren't reunited, they thought, what the heck? Let's give it another go. And we're glad they did. Here are the Georgia Satellites, keeping your hands to yourself.

0: Andre, Don Henley on Absolute Ladies. I'm Nina Blackwood. I'll take you back next.
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1: 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Counting them down in order. 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
2: Now it is time for the absolutely 80s Total Recall Top 5. It was this very weekend back in 1984 that two sequels debuted in a battle for tops at the box office. Cannonball Run 2 and Conan the Destroyer. Also this week, Billy Idol was convalescing from eye damage due to an accident on the shoot for his video. And number 5, yeah, ooh, Billy Idol, Eyes Without a Face. On the absolutely 80s Total Recall Top 5.

And sometimes that's a good thing. Let your hair down and all that, but keep some self-control about you, all right? Laura Branigan. And that is number four this week, back in 1984. I'm the Absolutely 80s Total Recall Top 5. I'm Nina Blackwood. The third biggest song had the Pointer Sisters asking you to jump for their love.

with a very young Courtney Cox in the video. She was so cute. She's still cute. On the Absolutely 80s Total Recall Top 5, our number one would eventually become the number one single for all of 1984. It entered the charts at number 57 and took just 6 weeks to get to the top spot. It came from a man who not only self-taught himself to play music, but also just about every instrument you can think of. In fact, some sources report as many as 27. Word has it that this song is about his folks and his fear of becoming more like them. His dad demanding, his mother never satisfied. It's Prince, When Doves Cry. Number one on the Absolutely 80s Total Recall Top 5.

0: single for 1984, as well as this week, Prince, When Doves Cry, on the Absolutely 80s Total Recall Top 5. I'm Nina Blackwood. We're going to go back to the phone lines next, plus slip in some Tina Turner, Duran Duran, and weird news from the world of Knight Rider.
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I'm Nina Blackwood. Bonnie Tyler and Jermaine Jackson are just a couple of the big names who recorded some tracks for the new charity album Over the Rainbow, which benefits a number of children's hospices. Here's Bonnie now with Total Eclipse of the Heart on Absolutely 80s.

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1: Before he directed Pink Floyd's The Wall, Alan Parker got behind the camera for fame. The film follows the lives of four young hopefuls with stars in their eyes as they study at the New York City High School for the Performing Arts. It won two Oscars, spawned a TV series, inspired a reality show, and jump-started the career of Irene Cara, who both starred in and sang the title song. Here is Fame, the Absolutely 80s Movie of the Week.

0: Plus, Richard Marx on Absolute Ladies. I'm Nina Blackwood. Up next, Howard Jones, Hall & Oates, and a guy who got paid 10 million smackaroos to do a private birthday party.
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5: We're not sure what a Wang Chung is, but getting down to 80s hits is no problem. On Absolute.

here on Absolutely 80s. I'm Nina Blackwood. 86680s is the dial-a-tune number, and have a request here from Craig. Okay, I'm Craig. Lives in New York, wants to hear the Philly Duo. Oh, I always like playing them. Everything Your Heart Desires. You got it.

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0: Mano and the boys on Absolutely 80s. I'm Nina Blackwood. As promised, we're going back to the phones. Hello.
1: 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And my daughter Mandy and I would like to hear 99 Red Balloon, the English version, please. Thank you.
0: Oh, yes, a lovely Nina. 99 Red Balloons on Absolutely 80s.

0: absolutely 80s. For some reason, I always think of Avril Lavigne when I say that because she completely trashed his name. I know I should forget it, but I don't. I don't know why. Got that on Absolutely 80s. I'm Nina Blackwood. Up next, more requests at 866-80s. But first, when did that happen?
1: We give you the clues. You guess the mystery year. It's time for When Did That Happen?
0: This week in our mystery year, the bill is signed approving of the construction of the Vietnam Memorial. Airplane, the movie, cracks up theaters, and the draft registration proclamation is signed into law, requiring all men to register with Selective Service when they turn 18. Huh, hard one. So when did that happen? We'll tell you next.
1: More of Nina Blackwood's Absolutely 80s, next.
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3: Time to test your wits to see if you can come up with our mystery year. It's when did that happen?
2: Okay, when did that happen? Let's review. This week in our mystery year, Jimmy Carter signed the bill approving of the construction of the Vietnam Memorial. I think I just gave away the answer with the Jimmy Carter reference, you know? Airplane, the film, had them rolling in the aisles, and the draft registration proclamation was signed into law by Carter, requiring all men to register with Selective Service when they turn 18. When did that happen? Oh, of course it was
3: 1980.
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0: Head back to paradise with 38 Special on Absolutely 80s. Ahead of that, Queen and a crazy little thing called love. I'm Nina Blackwood. 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If you have a request, dedication, question, or comment, get it to us toll-free at 866-80s, which is 866-344-4843. Absolutely 80s is researched, written, and produced by Rusty Pickett, with exclusive remixes by DJ Pickett. It is engineered by Zach Janisi, and the spotlights are by Dave Spongles. Executive producers, Danny Sheridan. You know, some say the 80s are back, but we know they were never gone. For Absolutely 80s, I'm Nina Blackwood on the United Stations Radio Networks.
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2: Here's the Metro News AccuWeather forecast. This afternoon, expect a mix of sun and clouds with the possibility of a thunderstorm, making it feel humid with a high of 77 tonight. Skies will be partly cloudy with fog developing late, remaining humid with temperatures dropping to a low of 63. Tomorrow will bring partly sunny skies and continued humidity, reaching a high of 86. By Tuesday, it will be hot and humid with a mix of sunshine and clouds, reaching a high of 92. For weather anytime, download the AccuWeather app. For Metro News, I'm meteorologist Joe Lundberg.
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0: The City of Thomas presents Mountaineer Days this Saturday, July 4th. This is Melissa, and I want you to join me in Thomas for America's 250th birthday. Come for the live music, local art, food, and family-friendly activities. Stay for the bicycle decorating contest, the parade, inflatables, and a cakewalk. The day will start at 8 a.m. with the 5K, 2K, and end with the 69th annual fireworks display by the Thomas Volunteer Fire Department. It's Mountaineer Days in Thomas, July 4th. We'll see you there.
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0: Stevie Wonder, and Isn't She Lovely? All right, well, Matthew McConaughey and Woody Harrelson are teaming up. Those two are going to be starring in an Apple TV comedy series created by the producer of that TV show, The Office, from back in the day. Yeah, I guess the first two episodes are due to air starting sometime in late September.
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7: Here's the Metro News AccuWeather forecast. This afternoon, expect a mix of sun and clouds with the possibility of a thunderstorm, making it feel humid with a high of 77 tonight. Skies will be partly cloudy with fog developing late, remaining humid with temperatures dropping to a low of 63. Tomorrow will bring partly sunny skies and continued humidity, reaching a high of 86. By Tuesday, it will be hot and humid with a mix of sunshine.

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0: Roy Orbison with You Got It. Ladies, your man may not say the words I love you, but that doesn't mean he doesn't love you. 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Taylor Dane coming up, also Al Green.
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9: Here's the Metro News AccuWeather forecast. Tonight, expect partly cloudy skies with high humidity. Patchy fog may limit visibility later on. The low will be 63. Tomorrow will bring a mix of clouds and sun with a chance of a passing shower in some areas. It'll be warmer and still humid with a high of 87. Tomorrow night, skies will be clear with a bright moon and humidity will linger with a low of 66. For weather, anytime, download the AccuWeather app. For Metro News, I'm meteorologist Jason Caterina.
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0: Jim McLaughlin here with you, 28th day of June. Among those celebrating a birthday today, actor, comedian, and filmmaker Mel Brooks is 100 today. Good for him. Actress Kathy Bates is 78. Hall of Fame NFL quarterback, spent 16 years as the quarterback for the Denver Broncos. John Elway is 66. Actor John Cusack is 60. Actress Mary Stuart Masterson, also 60 today. And businessman Elon Musk turns 55.
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3: Here's the Metro News AccuWeather forecast. Tonight, expect partly cloudy skies with high humidity. Patchy fog may limit visibility later on. The low will be 63. Tomorrow will bring a mix of clouds and sun with a chance of a passing shower in some areas. It'll be warmer and still humid with a high of 87. Tomorrow night, skies will be clear with a bright moon and humidity will linger with a low of 66. For weather, anytime, download the AccuWeather app. For Metro News, I'm meteorologist Jason Catarina.
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2: Here's the Metro News AccuWeather forecast. Tonight, expect partly cloudy skies with high humidity. Patchy fog may limit visibility later on. The low will be 63. Tomorrow will bring a mix of clouds and sun with a chance of a passing shower in some areas. It'll be warmer and still humid with a high of 87. Tomorrow night, skies will be clear with a bright moon and humidity will linger with a low of 66. For weather, anytime, download the AccuWeather app. For Metro News, I'm meteorologist Jason Catarina.
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0: Thanks for joining me today. I'm Tim McLaughlin. Here's an easy way to be liked instantly. Just put on a smile. Smiling is one of the best ways to make people like you right away, according to research. However, a smile needs to be real. People are highly tuned to a smile, which involves upturned lips and crinkly eyes. Fake smiles are relatively easy to spot and involve only the mouth and not the eyes. A smile makes people feel emotionally closer to strangers.
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2: Here's the Metro News AccuWeather forecast. Tonight, expect partly cloudy skies with high humidity. Patchy fog may limit visibility later on. The low will be 63. Tomorrow will bring a mix of clouds and sun with a chance of a passing shower in some areas. It'll be warmer and still humid with a high of 87. Tomorrow night, skies will be clear with a bright moon and humidity will linger with a low of 66. For weather, anytime, download the AccuWeather app. For Metro News, I'm meteorologist Jason Caterina.
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0: There's Anita Ward, and that will wrap things up for me today. I'm Tim McLaughlin. I hope you have a fantastic rest of your day and that you keep it right here for more of your favorite music. And remember, full speed ahead.
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